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0: 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More classic rock at 9. You're not going to believe this. Classic rock. No overtime. No shootout. No post-game breakdown of what just happened. The game plan is beautifully simple. 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
11: Partly cloudy tonight with a chance of showers and possible evening thunderstorms. Some overnight fog and a low of 13 expected. Tomorrow, cloud, chance of showers and a high of 18. Wednesday night, cloud with a low of 5. On Thursday, more cloud and a high of 13.
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1: 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The mission has been completed. Hundreds accepted the challenge. They followed Carl's instructions. They posted the evidence. And now, 10 loyal shedheads are walking away with $50 gift cards to great local restaurants. Jane, Ray, Richard, Chrissy, Mike, Steve, Louise, Jeffrey, Tracy, and our good friend Jake. Not bad for following orders. To everyone who joined the mission, recruited a friend, and proudly told the world.
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0: 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Classic rock at 8. More classic rock at 9. You're not going to believe this. Classic rock. No overtime. No shootout. No post-game breakdown of what just happened. The game plan is beautifully simple. Turn on Giant FM and hear the music you came for. 101.3 Giant FM. Southwestern Ontario's classic rock. No games. Just classic rock every hour. Every day. Today's assignment is simple. Ask one person a question. That's it. No explanation. No clues. Just ask.
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14: Partly cloudy tonight with a chance of showers and possible evening thunderstorms. Some overnight fog and a low of 13 expected. Tomorrow, cloud, chance of showers and a high of 18. Wednesday night, cloud with a low of 5. On Thursday, more cloud and a high of 13.
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6: Partly cloudy tonight with a chance of showers and possible evening thunderstorms. Some overnight fog and a low of 13 expected. Tomorrow, cloud, chance of showers and a high of 18. Wednesday night, cloud with a low of 5. On Thursday, more cloud and a high of 13.
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He accepted the mission. 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Darren Schuyler, we salute you. Are you next? 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Be like Darren Schuyler, or however you say his name.

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0: 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Somewhere nearby, someone's about to hear something that could change everything. It starts with a conversation. It starts with a question. 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
7: Partly cloudy tonight with a chance of showers and possible evening thunderstorms. Some overnight fog and a low of 13 expected. Tomorrow, cloud, chance of showers and a high of 18. Wednesday night, cloud with a low of 5. On Thursday, more cloud and a high of 13.
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0: mission has been completed. Hundreds accepted the challenge. They followed Carl's instructions. They posted the evidence. And now, 10 loyal Shedheads are walking away with $50 gift cards to great local restaurants. Jane, Ray, Richard, Chrissy, Mike, Steve, Louise, Jeffrey, Tracy, and our good friend Jake. Not bad for following orders. To everyone who joined the mission, recruited a friend, and proudly told the world.
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0: They say one question is spreading across southwestern Ontario. At coffee shops, in workplaces, at hockey arenas, on front porches. 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

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Now, we're picking up his tab at the local restaurant of his choice. Darren Schuyler, we salute you. Are you next? 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Be like Darren Schuyler, or however you say his name.

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0: We've been hearing rumors. Interesting rumors. Life-changing rumors. We can't confirm them. We can't deny them. But we can tell you this. Ask somebody today.
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0: mission has been completed. Hundreds accepted the challenge. They followed Carl's instructions. They posted the evidence. And now, 10 loyal shedheads are walking away with $50 gift cards to great local restaurants. Jane, Ray, Richard, Chrissy, Mike, Steve, Louise, Jeffrey, Tracy, and our good friend Jake. Not bad for following orders. To everyone who joined the mission, recruited a friend, and proudly told the world,
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1: Cloudy with a slight chance of showers this morning and cooler than yesterday. Good morning, I'm Lisa Brand. Here's what's happening in Oxford County and area. Last night, Tillsonburg Council decided to leave a decision on proposed pay increases for the mayor and councillors until after the election. The proposal would set annual pay at just over $47,000 for the mayor, $32,000 for the deputy mayor, and about $27,000 for each councillor. It's something the next council will need to deal with. Last night was the final council meeting before the election. Kim Sage is asking voters not to vote for her for Tillsonburg Council. In a Facebook post, Sage says she's made the difficult decision to withdraw, but it's too late to take her name off the ballot. She also says she won't be answering questions about why she's asking voters to choose other candidates for the 6 spots on council. Theatre Tillsonburg is getting a major lighting upgrade next month. A Trillium Foundation grant of $125,000 will pay for 62 new LED lights, replacing aging equipment. Joe Sheik with the theatre says it's a game changer.
2: There will be very few things that we cannot do in terms of special effects with lighting now that this grant is in place and the 62 LED lights of a whole variety of styles have been purchased.
1: The new lights will also mean less reliance on renting lights for the theater. Routine road maintenance is scheduled for 9 streets in Tillsonburg later this week. Crack sealing work is planned for Friday and next Monday, affecting Allen, Belmont, Brookside Lane, Harvest, Lindale, Myrtle, Peach, Pine, and William. You're asked to avoid parking on those roads while the work is underway. There's plenty of time to find something purple to wear in a couple of weeks. Child and Family Services of Grand Erie wants Norfolk residents to put on purple on October 29th to show support for kids and families under their care. In sports. Last night in the NHL, Utah defeated Toronto 5-4. Montreal beat Buffalo 4-3 in a shootout. St. Louis beat Ottawa 7-2. Major League Baseball playoffs and the ALCS sits tied at a game apiece now after Tampa Bay beat Cleveland 3-1. And in NBA preseason action, the Raptors beat the Knicks 148-98. I'm Lisa Brandt with the news that keeps you connected to where you live. Tillsonburg's 3-day weather is next.
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1: Chance of showers this morning, otherwise cloudy and a high of 18 degrees. Cloudy tonight with a low of 5. Tomorrow cloudy and a high of 15. Showers for Friday and a high of 14 degrees.
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1: I used to wear jeans. 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
1: Good morning, I'm John Biggs. Here's what's coming up over the next 48 hours. It's everything you need to know. 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
10: Chance of showers this morning, otherwise cloudy and a high of 18 degrees. Cloudy tonight with a low of 5. Tomorrow cloudy and a high of 15. Showers for Friday and a high of 14 degrees.
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1: Good morning, I'm John Biggs. Time for What's Good in Oxford. Starting tomorrow, when you call 911 for an ambulance in Oxford County, you may notice some different questions. Oxford County Paramedic Services is introducing a new dispatch system designed to assess how serious a medical emergency is and prioritize the response. Ryan Hall is chief of Oxford County Paramedic Services.
2: Well, they'll notice some different questions when they speak to the ambulance communications officer, designed to really assess the level of acuity of the medical emergency they have, which will allow them to better prioritize and send the most appropriate resources at the most appropriate times.
1: The goal is to get the right response to the people who need it most urgently. For the full story, visit oxfordtoday.ca. From the newsroom, I'm John Biggs.
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6: Chance of showers this morning, otherwise cloudy and a high of 18 degrees. Cloudy tonight with a low of 5. Tomorrow cloudy and a high of 15. Showers for Friday and a high of 14 degrees.
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7: Come on, turn it.

He accepted the mission. He completed the mission. Now, we're picking up his tab at the local restaurant of his choice. Darren Schuyler, we salute you. Are you next? Text the word mission to 844-963-ROCK. Be like Darren Schuyler, or however you say his name.

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1: Showers possible this morning, otherwise a cloudy day and cooler than yesterday. Good morning, I'm Lisa Brandt. Here's what's happening in Oxford County and area. The current version of City Council won't be giving itself a pay raise. That decision will be up to the incoming council after the election on October 26th. At the last City Council meeting before the election last night, Deputy Mayor Dave Barris says two councillors were absent and he felt it wasn't fair for only five members to make such an important decision. The proposal would set annual pay at just over $47,000 for the mayor. A candidate on the ballot for Tillsonburg Council no longer wants your vote. Kim Sage says she's made the decision to withdraw from the race, but it's too late to take her name off the ballot. She also says she won't be answering questions about her decision. Sage says if she's elected, she won't serve. The future is looking brighter at Theatre Tillsonburg. A $125,000 Ontario Trillium Foundation grant has helped the community theatre replace its aging lighting system with 62 modern LED lights. Committee member Joe Sheik says plenty of people helped make the application possible.
2: Well, it takes a village. We're a community theatre and it takes the community to make this happen. So we had so many members of our community having input. Proofreading, data and number crunching, dollars and cents crunching.
1: The new lights will be used this season. Road work is scheduled to begin on Friday and continue through Monday on several Tillsonburg streets. Crews will seal asphalt cracks on Allen Street, Belmont Avenue, Brookside Lane, Harvest Avenue, Lindale Road, Myrtle Street, Peach Street, Pine Street, and William Street. Street sweepers will go through to clean up once the work is done. In sports, last night in the NHL, Utah defeated Toronto 5-4. Montreal beat Buffalo 4-3 in a shootout. St. Louis beat Ottawa 7-2. Major League Baseball playoffs and the ALCS sits tied at a game apiece now after Tampa Bay beat Cleveland 3-1. And in NBA preseason action, the Raptors beat the Knicks 148-98. I'm Lisa Brandt with the news that keeps you connected to where you live. Tillsonburg's three-day weather is next.
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1: Chance of showers this morning, otherwise cloudy and a high of 18 degrees. Cloudy tonight with a low of 5. Tomorrow, cloudy and a high of 15. Showers for Friday and a high of 14 degrees.
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1: Good morning, I'm John Biggs. Here's what's coming up over the next 48 hours. It's everything you need to know. Time to find something fun to do? 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Songs, stories, playtime for babies who aren't walking yet. 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And tonight, you can get a head start on Christmas at Harrington Library. 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
5: Chance of showers this morning. Otherwise cloudy and a high of 18 degrees. Cloudy tonight with a low of 5. Tomorrow cloudy and a high of 15. Showers for Friday and a high of 14 degrees.
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1: Good morning. I'm John Biggs. Time for What's Good in Oxford. When someone calls 911 for an ambulance, the wait can be stressful. Oxford County's new dispatch system is designed to help prioritize calls according to medical urgency. While callers are waiting, they may receive instructions and dispatchers may check back with them. 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
1: 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From the newsroom, I'm John Biggs.
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9: Chance of showers this morning, otherwise cloudy and a high of 18 degrees. Cloudy tonight with a low of 5. Tomorrow cloudy and a high of 15. Showers for Friday and a high of 14 degrees.
0: This is what it sounds like when a band actually plays in the same room.

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1: Cloudy with a slight chance of showers this morning and cooler than yesterday. Good morning, I'm Lisa Brandt. Here's what's happening in Oxford County and area. Last night, Tillsonburg Council decided to leave a decision on proposed pay increases for the mayor and councillors until after the election. The proposal would set annual pay at just over $47,000 for the mayor, $32,000 for the deputy mayor, and about $27,000 for each councillor. It's something the next council will need to deal with. Last night was the final council meeting before the election. Kim Sage is asking voters not to vote for her for Tillsonburg Council. In a Facebook post, Sage says she's made the difficult decision to withdraw, but it's too late to take her name off the ballot. She also says she won't be answering questions about why she's asking voters to choose other candidates for the 6 spots on council. Theatre Tillsonburg is getting a major lighting upgrade next month. A Trillium Foundation grant of $125,000 will pay for 62 new LED lights, replacing aging equipment. Joe Sheik with the theatre says it's a game changer.
2: There will be very few things that we cannot do in terms of special effects with lighting now that this grant is in place and the 62 LED lights of a whole variety of styles have been purchased.
1: The new lights will also mean less reliance on renting lights for the theater. Routine road maintenance is scheduled for 9 streets in Tillsonburg later this week. Crack sealing work is planned for Friday and next Monday, affecting Allen, Belmont, Brookside Lane, Harvest, Lindale, Myrtle, Peach, Pine, and William. You're asked to avoid parking on those roads while the work is underway. There's plenty of time to find something purple to wear in a couple of weeks. Child and Family Services of Grand Erie wants Norfolk residents to put on purple on October 29th to show support for kids and families under their care. In sports. Last night in the NHL, Utah defeated Toronto 5-4. Montreal beat Buffalo 4-3 in a shootout. St. Louis beat Ottawa 7-2. Major League Baseball playoffs and the ALCS sits tied at a game apiece now after Tampa Bay beat Cleveland 3-1. And in NBA preseason action, the Raptors beat the Knicks 148-98. I'm Lisa Brandt with the news that keeps you connected to where you live. Tillsonburg's 3-day weather is next.
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1: Chance of showers this morning, otherwise cloudy and a high of 18 degrees. Cloudy tonight with a low of 5. Tomorrow cloudy and a high of 15. Showers for Friday and a high of 14 degrees.
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1: Good morning, I'm John Biggs. Here's what's coming up over the next 48 hours. It's everything you need to know. Time to find something fun to do? Well, today, Tillsonburg Library has Baby Step Story Time at 10:45. Songs, stories, playtime for babies who aren't walking yet. 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And tonight, you can get a head start on Christmas at Harrington Library. 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That's from 6:30 to 8:30, and it's rated 14A. 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
9: Chance of showers this morning, otherwise cloudy and a high of 18 degrees. Cloudy tonight with a low of 5. Tomorrow, cloudy and a high of 15. Showers for Friday and a high of 14 degrees.
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1: Good morning, I'm John Biggs. Time for What's Good in Oxford. Starting tomorrow, when you call 911 for an ambulance in Oxford County, you may notice some different questions. Oxford County Paramedic Services is introducing a new dispatch system designed to assess how serious a medical emergency is and prioritize the response. Ryan Hall is chief of Oxford County Paramedic Services.
2: Well, they'll notice some different questions when they speak to the ambulance communications officer, designed to really assess the level of acuity of the medical emergency they have, which will allow them to better prioritize and send the most appropriate resources at the most appropriate time.
1: The goal is to get the right response to the people who need it most urgently. For the full story, visit OxfordToday.ca. From the newsroom, I'm John Biggs.
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8: Chance of showers this morning, otherwise cloudy and a high of 18 degrees. Cloudy tonight with a low of 5. Tomorrow, cloudy and a high of 15. Showers for Friday and a high of 14 degrees.
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1: 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It can't be a song we just played. Make it a decent song. This is key. The hype train derails when the same artist or song is requested by two different people. Let me repeat that. We stop when the same song or artist is requested. That is what derails the train. 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

0: 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Two people requested the same artist and song. Alas, we're done. It's the way of the road. We will ride again. 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
1: Good afternoon. A cloudy sky for the rest of today and a high of 18. Here's what's happening in Oxford County and area. Theater Tillsonburg is getting a major lighting upgrade thanks to a $125,000 Ontario Trillium Foundation grant. The money has purchased 62 new LED lights, replacing aging equipment that was becoming obsolete. Joe Scheich with the theater's lighting and grant writing committees says it's a game changer.
2: There will be very few things that we cannot do in terms of special effects with lighting now that this grant is in place and the 62 LED lights of a whole variety of styles have been purchased.
1: He added that the new equipment will give volunteers far more creative freedom and reduce the need to rent specialized lighting. The lights debut November the 12th. Routine road maintenance is planned for 9 Tillsonburg streets on Friday and Monday. Crack sealing will take place on Allen, Belmont, Brookside Lane, Harvest, Lindale, Myrtle, Peach, Pine, and William. Residents should avoid on-street parking while crews are working. The town says the work helps prevent water damage with street sweeping to follow once completed. Tillsonburg Council candidate Kim Sage is asking voters not to support their candidacy, saying they will not take a seat if elected. Sage says the decision came after considerable thought, but it's too late to remove their name from the ballot. They're encouraging residents to support other candidates and thank everyone who backed their campaign. And Norfolk County residents are being encouraged to wear purple October 29th to show support for children, youth, and families. Dress Purple Day's theme this year is It Takes a Community, highlighting the importance of early support and strong community connections. Child and Family Services of Grand Erie says everyone can help remind young people they're supported. In sports, New Jersey needed overtime to get past Detroit 5-4. Utah held off Toronto 5-4. Montreal edged Buffalo 4-3 in a shootout, while St. Louis rolled past Ottawa 7-2. In the baseball playoffs, Tampa Bay beat Cleveland 3-1, evening the American League Championship Series at one game apiece. And in NBA preseason action, the Raptors put up a huge number, crushing the New York Knicks 148-98 in Toronto. I'm Jeremy Hall with the news that keeps you connected to where you live. Tillsonburg's three-day weather is next.
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1: We're looking at a cloudy sky for the rest of today and a high of 18. Tonight stays cloudy and turns chilly with a low of 5. Tomorrow remains cloudy with a high of 15. Then Friday looks wet

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0: right now. Somewhere nearby, someone's about to hear something that could change everything. It starts with a conversation. It starts with a question. 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
5: We're looking at a cloudy sky for the rest of today and a high of 18. Tonight stays cloudy and turns chilly with a low of 5. Tomorrow remains cloudy with a high of 15. Then Friday looks wet and windy with showers expected and a high of 14.
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0: The mission has been completed. Hundreds accepted the challenge. 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And now, 10 loyal Shedheads are walking away with $50 gift cards to great local restaurants. Jane, Ray, Richard, Chrissy, Mike, Steve, Louise, Jeffrey, Tracy, and our good friend Jake. Not bad for following orders. To everyone who joined the mission, recruited a friend, and proudly told the world,
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6: We're looking at a cloudy sky for the rest of today and a high of 18. Tonight stays cloudy and turns chilly with a low of 5. Tomorrow remains cloudy with a high of 15. Then Friday looks wet and windy with showers expected and a high of 14.
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7: We're looking at a cloudy sky for the rest of today and a high of 18. Tonight stays cloudy and turns chilly with a low of 5. Tomorrow remains cloudy with a high of 15. Then Friday looks wet and windy with showers expected and a high of 14.

0: Okay.
1: Okay. This is the hit single section of our album.
2: Good Day.
1: Good Day. Geddy Lee is here from Rush. Hi, Geddy. I'm Bob McKenzie. This is my brother, Doug.
2: How's it going, Geddy?
0: Oh, it's going pretty good. Good day.
1: Good day. Good day. Thanks for coming down to do our hit.
0: Well, it's my pleasure.
1: Did our lawyer call you?
0: Yeah. $10 is $10.
1: I hope you don't mind, but there's a photographer that's going to be taking pictures of us together to prove that you were here doing the record.
2: In case people don't believe us.
0: Yeah. How come he's not wearing a toque?
2: Oh, he's not from the Great White North, eh?
1: Okay, so if you'd like to put on a toque and some headphones, we can do the hit single now.
0: Sure.
1: Okay?
0: That'd be great.
1: Do you have the lyric sheet?
0: Oh, yeah.
1: Okay.
0: I memorized them.
1: Oh, great. Beauty.
2: Okay. How did you do that so fast?
0: I'm a professional, eh?
2: Oh. We'll just sit over here, like, while you're singing, eh?
1: Okay.
0: Okay.
1: All right.
0: Okay. Thanks, guys.
1: Okay. Good luck, eh?
2: Good
1: okay.
2: luck.
1: Okay. Yeah.

0: good day. Welcome to our single. I'm Bob McKenzie, and this is my brother Doug. How's it going, eh?
1: Beauty, eh?
0: Yeah, I like that.
1: Okay.
0: Okay, everyone. This record.

0: Decent singing, eh?
1: Yeah.
0: Yeah, he's good. Okay, so good day. Our topic today is music.
1: That's right, like, because my brother and I are now experts in the field,
0: yeah,
1: eh?
0: Yeah, right, because we're a band now. And,
1: well, so, except for him. I'm a band.
0: Oh, how can you do that and make me look bad? You're such

0: present.
1: Yeah, what? Yeah,
0: listen to this, what's coming. You know what it is?
1: What?
0: It's a drum solo.
1: Okay, everyone, like, this is me on the drums,
0: Oh,
1: eh?
0: Get out. It is not.
1: It is so.
0: Stop
1: lying, will you?
0: Take off.

0: touch a hoser.
1: There's no way I'll ever do another record with you, hoser.
0: Yeah. Okay, that's fine. I'll do a solo album.
1: Fine, and you'll be looking for me another label.
0: Oh, now everybody's gone. Good day.
1: Good day.
2: So, like, take off to the great white north.
3: Beauty.
2: Take off. It's a beauty way to go.
3: Jeez.
2: Take off, you hosers.
4: Hey, Getty, we like to thank you for coming on the album and singing on the hit single.
2: Well, it was my pleasure, eh? Like, I wish you guys, like, lots of success and everything.
1: Beauty.
4: Thanks
1: Getty.
4: A lot, eh?
1: Well, that's great.
2: You're welcome.
4: Okay. Like, if we do another one, maybe you could do it?
2: Well, slow down, eh?
4: Okay. One at a time, right?
1: Don't push the guy.
4: Yeah,
1: eh?
4: Okay. Sorry. But, you know, like, thanks for this one.
1: Thank you. 101.3.

accepted the mission. He completed the mission. Now, we're picking up his tab at the local restaurant of his choice. Darren Schuyler, we salute you. Are you next? Text the word mission to 844-963-ROCK. Be like Darren Schuyler, or however you say his name.

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0: They say one question is spreading across southwestern Ontario. 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
8: We're looking at a cloudy sky for the rest of today and a high of 18. Tonight stays cloudy and turns chilly with a low of 5. Tomorrow remains cloudy with a high of 15. Then Friday looks wet and windy with showers expected and a high of 14.
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1: Continuing cloudy skies tonight. Good afternoon, I'm John Biggs. Here's what's happening in Oxford County and area. Tillsonburg's incoming council will have to decide whether to increase council remuneration after the current council deferred the matter Tuesday night. Deputy Mayor Dave Barris says two councillors were absent and he felt it wasn't fair for only five members to make such a significant decision. Barris says he plans to propose phasing in any increases over several years, but that approach would need the new council's agreement. The future is looking a little brighter at Theatre Tillsonburg. A $125,000 Ontario Trillium Foundation grant has helped the community theatre replace its aging lighting system with 62 modern LED lights. Committee member Joe Sheik says plenty of people helped make the successful application possible.
2: Well, it takes a village. We're a community theatre and it takes the community to make this happen. So we had so many members of our community having input, proofreading, data and number crunching, dollars and cents crunching.
1: He added Mayor Deb Gilvasi and Oxford MPP Ernie Hardiman also provided letters of support. The new lights will be used this season. Routine road maintenance is planned for 9 Tillsonburg streets on Friday and Monday. Crack sealing will take place on Allen, Belmont, Brookside Lane, Harvest, Lindale, Myrtle, Peach, Pine, and William. Residents should avoid on-street parking while crews are working. The town says the work helps prevent water damage, with street sweeping to follow once completed. A splash of purple can help send an important message across Norfolk County later this month. Dress Purple Day returns October 29th, encouraging schools, businesses, and residents to show children and families their community is there to help. The campaign also reminds young people they have a right to safety and trusted adults they can turn to. In sports, the Montreal Canadiens are the only Canadian team in NHL action tonight, visiting the Washington Capitals. Montreal's coming off a 4-3 shootout win over Buffalo, capped by a beauty from Zach Bolduc. The Canadiens will look to carry that momentum into Washington with puck drop at 7:30. Shohei Ohtani is dealing with knee and biceps issues, but says he feels physically strong enough to help the Los Angeles Dodgers fight back in the NLCS. The Dodgers trail Milwaukee 2-0, with Game 3 tonight in Los Angeles with an 8 p.m. start. And five Toronto Blue Jays.

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3: Cloudy tonight with a low of 7. Tomorrow, cloud, chance of late afternoon showers and a high of 15. Thursday night, 10 to 15 millimeters of evening rain, changing to a chance of showers overnight, low of 12. And Friday, showers with a high of 14.
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5: Cloudy tonight with a low of 7. Tomorrow, cloud, chance of late afternoon showers and a high of 15. Thursday night, 10 to 15 millimeters of evening rain, changing to a chance of showers overnight, low of 12. And Friday, showers with a high of 14.
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0: mission has been completed. Hundreds accepted the challenge. They followed Carl's instructions. 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And now, 10 loyal Shedheads are walking away with $50 gift cards to great local restaurants. Jane, Ray, Richard, Chrissy, Mike, Steve, Louise, Jeffrey, Tracy, and our good friend Jake. Not bad for following orders. To everyone who joined the mission, recruited a friend, and proudly told the world.
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1: Continuing cloudy skies tonight. Good afternoon. I'm John Biggs. Here's what's happening in Oxford County and area. Tillsonburg Council is leaving a decision on proposed pay increases for the mayor and councilors to the next council. The current council deferred the compensation report at its meeting Tuesday night, the last before the municipal election. The proposal would set annual pay at just over $47,000 for the mayor, $32,000 for the deputy mayor, and about $27,000 for each councilor. A 25-year-old Cambridge resident has died following a collision involving a tractor trailer and a sedan near Wyndham Center Tuesday morning. Norfolk OPP, paramedics and firefighters responded to the crash on Brantford Road shortly before 6:45 a.m., where the driver of the sedan was pronounced dead at the scene. Reporting from the scene, Sergeant Ed Sanchuk said officers are also looking for someone involved in a different collision.
2: For the motoring public, and for especially the driver that ran into a road close sign causing significant damage not only to the sign but to their vehicle, you're being encouraged to contact the Norfolk County OPP to make a collision report. It's best that you come and talk to us before we have to come and knock on your door.
1: Anyone who witnessed either collision or has dash cam footage is asked to contact the police. Theatre Tillsonburg is getting a major lighting upgrade thanks to a $125,000 Ontario Trillium Foundation grant. The money has purchased 62 new LED lights, replacing aging equipment that was becoming obsolete. Joe Sheik with the theatre's lighting and grant writing committees says it's a game changer.
3: There will be very few.

0: After a full slate of NHL action last night, the Montreal Canadiens are the only Canadian team in NHL action tonight, visiting the Washington Capitals. Montreal's coming off a 4-3 shootout win over Buffalo. The Canadiens will look to carry that momentum into Washington with puck drop at 7:30. I'm John Biggs with the news that keeps you connected to where you live. Tilsonburg's three-day weather. Next.
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0: Cloudy tonight with a low of 7. Tomorrow, cloud, chance of late afternoon showers and a high of 15. Thursday night, 10 to 15 millimeters of evening rain, changing to a chance of showers overnight, low of 12. And Friday, showers with a high of 14.
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0: We've been hearing rumors. Interesting rumors. 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We can't confirm them. We can't deny them. 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
3: Cloudy tonight with a low of 7. Tomorrow, cloud, chance of late afternoon showers and a high of 15. Thursday night, 10 to 15 millimeters of evening rain, changing to a chance of showers overnight, low of 12. And Friday, showers with a high of 14.
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1: Continuing cloudy skies tonight. Good afternoon, I'm John Biggs. Here's what's happening in Oxford County and area. Tillsonburg's incoming council will have to decide whether to increase council remuneration after the current council deferred the matter Tuesday night. Deputy Mayor Dave Barris says two councillors were absent and he felt it wasn't fair for only five members to make such a significant decision. Barris says he plans to propose phasing in any increases over several years, but that approach would need the new council's agreement. The future is looking a little brighter at Theatre Tillsonburg. A $125,000 Ontario Trillium Foundation grant has helped the community theatre replace its aging lighting system with 62 modern LED lights. Committee member Joe Sheik says plenty of people helped make the successful application possible.
2: Well, it takes a village. We're a community theatre and it takes the community to make this happen. So we had so many members of our community having input, proofreading, data and number crunching, dollars and cents crunching.
1: He added Mayor Deb Gilvasi and Oxford MPP Ernie Hardiman also provided letters of support. The new lights will be used this season. Routine road maintenance is planned for 9 Tillsonburg streets on Friday and Monday. Crack sealing will take place on Allen, Belmont, Brookside Lane, Harvest, Lindale, Myrtle, Peach, Pine, and William. Residents should avoid on-street parking while crews are working. The town says the work helps prevent water damage, with street sweeping to follow once completed. A splash of purple can help send an important message across Norfolk County later this month. Dress Purple Day returns October 29th, encouraging schools, businesses, and residents to show children and families their community is there to help. The campaign also reminds young people they have a right to safety and trusted adults they can turn to. In sports, the Montreal Canadiens are the only Canadian team in NHL action tonight, visiting the Washington Capitals. Montreal's coming off a 4-3 shootout win over Buffalo, capped by a beauty from Zach Bolduc. The Canadiens will look to carry that momentum into Washington with puck drop at 7:30. Shohei Ohtani is dealing with knee and biceps issues, but says he feels physically strong enough to help the Los Angeles Dodgers fight back in the NLCS. The Dodgers trail Milwaukee 2-0 with Game 3 tonight in Los Angeles with an 8 p.m. start. And 5 Toronto Blue Jays are finalists for this year's Gold Glove Awards, recognizing the best defensive players in baseball. Vladimir Guerrero Jr. is nominated at first base, joined by Andrés Giménez, Nathan Lucas, Brandon Valenzuela, and Jose Soriano. Winners will be announced November 1st. I'm John Biggs with the news that keeps you connected to where you live. Tillsonburg's 3-day weather. Next.
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1: Cloudy tonight with a low of 7. Tomorrow, cloud, chance of late afternoon showers and a high of 15. Thursday night, 10 to 15 millimeters of evening rain, changing to a chance of showers overnight, low of 12. And Friday, showers with a high of 14.
0: Yeah, it says Tillsonburg on our light.

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8: Cloudy tonight with a low of 7. Tomorrow, cloud, chance of late afternoon showers and a high of 15. Thursday night, 10 to 15 millimeters of evening rain, changing to a chance of showers overnight, low of 12. And Friday, showers with a high of 14.
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accepted the mission. 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Are you next? 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Be like Darren Schuyler, or however you say his name.

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Yep. 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
8: Cloudy tonight with a low of 7. Tomorrow, cloud, chance of late afternoon showers and a high of 15. Thursday night, 10 to 15 millimeters of evening rain, changing to a chance of showers overnight, low of 12. And Friday, showers with a high of 14.
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